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2: 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I'm Steve Harmon. If you have a request, a shout-out, some good news, call it in, 855-958-3774. Henry Paul from Blackhawk has a book. It's called 50 Years of Being an Outlaw. Here's Henry and Blackhawk on Country Gold.

0: Goodbye says it all, Henry, Paul, and Blackhawk. Hello, not goodbye. I'm Steve Farman. This is Country Gold. If you have a request, call it in, 855-958-3774.
1: Hi, this is Annalise from Houston, Texas. I want you to play Brooks and Dunn. Thank you.
0: You're welcome, and I'll even turn the mics off so you can't hear us sing along.
2: Old man Wrigley lived in that white house down the street where I grew up. 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We struck a friendship up. 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
3: 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Hey, Leo. This is Scott in Lexington, Kentucky. Play me a song by Tracy Lawrence. Thank you.

0: Tracy Lawrence, if the world had a front porch. It's Steve Harmon. This is Country Gold. Tracy had his third annual Celebrity Classic Golf Tournament, raised almost $400,000 to fight homelessness. Way to go, Tracy. I'd love for you to take a second, let us know what you want to hear. 80s, 90s country, early 2000s, anytime, 855-958-3774.
1: Yes, I'd like for you to play the song Dan Fields and Maria Osmond. It's something Montana is all I know. My name is Dickie, D-I-C-K-I-E, Sherman. I live in Crowley, Louisiana. Y'all have got the best radio station. My radio in my home stays on 24 hours a day. Hey. And I don't listen to nothing but 91.1 KHKC. Thank you and have a great day.
0: Hey, you too. That's awful nice of you. Appreciate you. Dan Seals, Marie Osmond.

0: Dan Seals and Maria Osmond on Country Gold. I'm Steve Harmon. Dan Seals and Friends, the last duet album, is out now. Luke Bryan, Blake Shelton, Susie Boggess, Vince Gill, and more are on there. Maria is on at this time singing You Still Move Me, not Meet Me in Montana. And Tanya Tucker is on there singing Bop. Tanya is coming up on this show next to tell you about it.
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1: 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Steve was 90% sure this was a prank, but hey, let's roll with it.

0: David Lee Murphy, nothing wrong with a little dust on the bottle. On Country Gold, I'm Steve Harmon. David Lee performs in the Almost Heaven Village in Morgantown, West Virginia next weekend for the Coal Rush Game Party. There's a new duet album honoring the great Dan Seals called Dan Seals and Friends, Alabama, Luke Bryan, and Tanya Tucker on there, because we all love that guy, right?
1: I love Dan, too, and he was my label mate, and what a soft and just a soft-spoken, gentle human he was. And, of course, I knew his brother, Jimmy Seals,
0: right.
1: Seals and Crofts, and we had done some things together back in the day, and I thought, well, this is the first I've done a duet with someone that's already gone.
0: Well, maybe it's not so weird if you're just in a studio and you close your eyes.
1: Yeah.
0: Right.
1: You know, I didn't have any bad negative feelings or sad.
0: Good.
1: I mostly felt that afterwards, just looking back. But it was all good. I heard his voice and jumped right in there, you know. Keith Thomas did a great job. I haven't heard the final mix. Sometimes we do stuff and, move on, but I'm going to listen to it and see. I'm going to play it loud, too.
0: Well, I don't blame you. Turn it up for Bop, Dan Seals, and Tanya, the 2026 version.

0: Dan Seals, Big Wheels in the Moonlight, and with Tanya Tucker for Bop on Country Gold. That Bop version is Dan Seals and Tanya on Dan Seals and Friends, brand new album. Well, here we are, the second official weekend of fall, and even with the weather being kind of hot in some places, hot as the jungle, we've got some places around the USA you can catch those fall leaves. Beautiful pictures. And if you have a great spot we don't know about, come on, share. 855-958-3774. Coming up.
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There he is, the King George Strait in the chair on Country Gold. I'm Steve Harmon. We're in October now. How about some places to consider seeing for spectacular fall colors? The Berkshires, Massachusetts, Stowermont, fall's color capital. Used to play there when I was in college a little bit. How about Columbia River Gorge, Oregon? Get out and see some trees if you can, like big tall ones. Alan Jackson on Country Gold.

0: 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Request line always open for you because that's what powers this show. We want to play songs you want to hear. I got a ton of them back here, but I want to make sure you want to hear them. 855-958-3774. Coming up, a Country Gold fun fact with Shelley Wright.
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9: I'd like to hear some Vern Gosdin. My name's Sandy, and I'm from Kings Mountain, North Carolina.

0: Straight off the Country Gold Hotline, 855-958-3774. Vern Gosden, and I can tell by the way you dance. I'm Steve Harmon with a Country Gold Fun Fact. Joe Don and Jay from Rascal Flatts started as backup singers in the band for our friend Shelley Wright.
1: What?
2: I gotta tell you, Joe Don was such a raw talent. He was so good. How he understood how to be kind of a sideman of a national touring act. He picked, you'd have thought within the first month that he was had been on the road for 10 years. He was so good, such a star. And Jay is one of, if not the most talented person I've ever met. You know, just watching those guys decide to start their own band and make it as they did. And I heard all their demo tapes as they were making them and knew they were taking meetings. And I just knew, dang, I'm not going to be able to hold on to these guys for much longer. Hey, this is Shelley Wright, and that's my story.
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0: 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Pretty cool. It's Steve Harmon. You got a shout-out request? The hotline is 855-958-3774. We get to them as fast as we can.
1: 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I'd like to send a special request out to the very beautiful Connie from Cardwell, Missouri, Travis Tritt. 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
0: Travis Tritt on Country Gold.

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Can I trust you with my heart? I'm Steve Harmon. 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Boy, did I just ramble off a bunch of numbers. 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

0: Sessions. The last duet album she's on, it's really good. Next weekend, Waylon's son Shooter Jennings, and he's bringing his friend actor-songwriter James Woods to reveal more of Shooter's dad's music they found in a basement. That's crazy. Country Gold, produced in Nashville by Alexis Aiken for Westwood One. I'm Steve Harmon. See you next week.
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4: To Rick Jackson's Country Classics. What's in a name? Well, the answer for many of our best-known entertainers is a lot. For instance, you may have never heard of Harold Jenkins, Eileen Edwards, or Donald Lytle, but you sure know their real names, which are Conway Twitty, Shania Twain, and Johnny Paycheck. And we've got a country roll call today. So let's get going with our feature of country stage names on Rick Jackson's Country Classics.

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1: Lefty Frizzell got that nickname as an amateur boxer in his hometown of Corsicana, Texas. Undefeated in 12 bouts. But Lefty gave it all up to pursue his dream of singing at the Grand Ole Opry and became one of the biggest stars Nashville has ever known for the singer whose real name is William Orville Frizzell. And we got Colin Ray just before that, whose real name is Floyd Ray. And Jerry Reed's given name is Jerry Hubbard, which you'll see under the title of his songs because that's where they put the writer. And Jerry wrote almost all of his big hit songs. Now, here comes Gary Hertzberg, who said the executives at Decca Records strongly recommended that he change his last name, so Gary simply used his middle name. And voila, a star was born, and here comes Gary Allen on our feature of Country Stage Names.

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If a record company wanted to sign you up to a contract, but told you you gotta change your name first, what would you choose? Well, Norma Jean Mortensen chose Well as Marilyn Monroe, and so did Cary Grant, whose real name is Archibald Leach. Well, faced with that proposition, Jason Aldean did the same thing Gary Allen did. And instead of using his real last name, which is Williams, he used his middle name of Aldean. And here he comes on our feature of Country Stage Names.

0: That's Dorothy Marie Marsh, who thought West would be a perfect stage name for a country singer, and it worked well enough to see her enshrined in the Country Music Hall of Fame. Dottie West. And Travis Tritt's real first name is James. Cal Smith in there too, sang country bumpkin for us, wanted something simple after a lifetime of mispronunciations of his real name, Calvin Schaffner. So he became Cal Smith. And I've got Ray Ragsdale, Matthew Schaefer, and Toby Covell next on our feature of country stage names.
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This guy got his first break with Kid Rock as a turntablist. Not something that's in high demand in country music. However, then he met Kenny Chesney and his fortunes changed. He got a chance to record and two of his hits were million sellers. This song and a cover of the Dobie Gray classic called Drift Away. And here comes Matthew Schaefer, better known as Uncle Cracker.

0: That's Toby Covell. Yep, the real name of the guy we got to know is Toby Keith, taking the same route as Gary Allen and Jason Aldean and using his middle name for the stage. And you know, some kids will take almost any name when they're little and find a way to make fun of it. Growing up, that can leave a scar or two. And Ray Ragsdale said that happened to him a lot. So when he got the chance to change his name, boy, he jumped at it and became Ray Stevens, who is the all-time number one novelty singer with funny songs like The Streak, Ahab, the Arab, Guitar Zan, and the Mississippi Squirrel Revival. And I've got Virginia Hensley coming up next on our feature of Country Stage Names.
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1: Your seat's reserved at Asbury's at Seneca Caverns, where the table's set with chef-inspired Appalachian fare. 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Celebrate October

Mighty and mighty fine, here comes one of the few country stars who changed her first name instead of her last. Patsy Cline got her last name from her first marriage. But the name Patsy was suggested by a band leader. His name was Bill Peer. And before she became Patsy, folks called her Ginny, short for her first name of Virginia. And here she comes, Patsy Cline, on our feature of Country Stage Names.

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1: Johnny Cash didn't have a formal birth name. His parents couldn't agree, so they simply named him J.R. But when he volunteered to serve our country in the Air Force, initials were not accepted, so he had to choose a name right there on the spot. So it wasn't showbiz, but the military that required J.R. to become

Craig Morgan, whose real name is Greer, and his number two song called Redneck Yacht Club, and Juice Newton just before that, whose real name is Judy Kay. Now, here comes Tim McGraw and Faith Hill, who had remarkably similar backgrounds as kids. Tim grew up believing his name was Smith, Tim Smith, but wouldn't learn about his real father until he was 11, when he found a birth certificate with his name on it and the last name of McGraw after his first name. Well, turned out his real father was the famous all-star baseball player and pitcher named Tug McGraw. Meanwhile, Faith Hill was orphaned at birth and adopted by Edna and Ted Perry. Her real first name is Audrey, but of course she uses her middle name, Faith, for the stage. And with their similar fractured childhood experiences, both believe there is a deeper connection between them, something only they could understand, and why their marriage has lasted over 30 years. Well, 30 exactly, October 6th this month. Here they come, back to back, Tim McGraw and Faith Hill on our feature of Country.

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So many of the stars of today mention Keith Whitley as an important artist who inspired them to dream of Music City. And it's no wonder. Yeah, voice is as good as it gets, with his signature baritone going deep to give us the perfect country twang on songs like this one from Jesse, his real first name, Keith Whitley, on our feature of Country Stage Names.

0: Because some of these explanations for why somebody changes their name are just, it's just common sense. When Garth Brooks was asked about it, why he used his middle name instead of his birth name, Garth Brooks said, well, folks never got that name right. They just butcher it or call me Troy. And I thought it was hard enough to break through in this business without adding to it with a name no one could get right. So I just thought, well, no one's going to get Garth wrong. That's just one syllable. Everyone gets Garth. So I left Troy all behind and just became Garth. Got when Nick Pugh just before they had Billy Sherrill said, you're not going in the studio until you change that name. And so they changed it to Tammy Wynette. And just before that, we got music from Easton Corbin, whose real first name is Dan. Up next, more of our feature of country stage names on Rick Jackson's Country Classics.
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Regina Edwards is from Timmins, Ontario in Canada. Her mother and father were killed in a car accident, so as an adult, she had to move back home, take care of her younger siblings. After they were grown, she sent demo tapes to the record labels in Nashville, and she got a bite from Mercury Records, who signed her. And she changed her name to Shania Twain from Regina Edwards. Shania being an adaptation of an Indian tribe called the Ojibwe tribe in her hometown, which transcribes in English to "I'm on my way," and boy, was she ever. Shania Twain still has the best-selling album by a female artist in history in any format, called Come On Over, which to date has sold over 40 million copies worldwide, 22 million in America alone. And here she comes. She's on her way. Shania Twain. And more of our feature of Country Stage Names.

0: horns, and you gotta love his birth name. Alvis, spelled with an A, Alvis Edgar Owens, Buck Owens, Tiger by the Tail. Johnny Lee, whose real name is Johnny Ham, and Looking for Love, and we got Shania Twain in there too, with T.G. Shepherd coming up next on our feature of Country Stage Names.
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1: Here comes John Denver, whose real name is John Dutchendorf, kicking off this hour of our feature of country stage names.

Luke, and we all got to know plenty about Luke Bryan, who was already signed to co-host American Idol again next year, his 10th on that show. Randy Trawick, Randy Travis, just before that. And here comes the cousin of Patti Loveless and Loretta Lynn's little sister, Brenda Gail Webb, who chose her first name of Crystal when she passed the Crystal Hamburger sign and said, "That's it," when she was trying to decide on her stage name of Crystal Gale. And more of our feature of country stage names.

0: first name is Fred. But Fred wanted to pay tribute to his mom, whose maiden name was Dirks, which was also his middle name. So after signing with Capitol Records in 2003, he became Dirks Bentley. And that was his debut record 23 years ago called What Was I Thinking? A number one record. All right, now, you ever heard of Roberta Streeter? Well, probably not, but you know her stage name and the stone cold classic song she gave us nearly 50 years ago. And she's center stage next on our feature of Country Stage Names.
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This tune is the only hit record Roberta Streeter ever had as a solo artist. But it was huge. The song won a Grammy, sold 6 million copies, and became a major motion picture. Roberta would also write another song that later would become Reba McEntire's signature tune called Fancy. And here she comes out of Chickasaw County, Mississippi. This is Bobby Gentry.

0: Yeah, Breaker 19, this here's a rubber duck. You got a copy on me, Big Ben, come on. Yeah, 10-4, Big Ben, for sure, for sure. By golly, it's clean, clear to Flagtown, come on. Yeah, it's a big 10-4 there, Big Ben. Yeah, we definitely got the front door, good buddy. Mercy sakes alive, looks like we got us a convoy.
1: It was the dark of the moon on the 6th of June in a Kenworth pulling logs. Cab over Pete with a reefer on and a Jimmy hauling hogs. We is heading for Bear on I-10 about a mile out of Shaky Town. I says, Pigpen, this here's a rubber duck and I'm about to put the hammer.

0: folks. Good 10-4, about 5 mile or so. 10, roger, them hulks is getting intense up here.
1: By the time we got into Tulsa Town, we had 85 trucks in all. But they's a roadblock up on the Cloverleaf, and them bears is wall to wall. Yeah, them Smokies as thick as bugs on a bumper. They even had a bear in the air. I says, calling all trucks, this here is the duck. We about to go

0: Big Ben. 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You're still too close. Yeah, them hawks is starting to close up my sinuses. Mercy sakes, you better back off another 10.
1: Well, we rolled up Interstate 44 like a rocket sled on rails. We tore up all of our swindle sheets and left them setting on the scales. By the time we hit that shy town, them bears was getting smart. They'd brought up some reinforcements from the Illinois National Guard. There's armored cars, tanks, jeeps, and rigs of every size. Yeah, them chicken coops was full of bears, and choppers filled the skies. Well, we shot the line, we went for broke, with 1,000 screaming trucks, and 11 long-haired friends of Jesus in a chartreuse microbus.
0: Here, rubber duck, just sodbuster, come on there, yeah, 10-4, sodbuster, listen, you want to put that microbus in behind that suicide jockey? Yeah, he's hauling dynamite, and he needs all the help he can get.
1: Well, we laid a strip for the Jersey Shore and prepared to cross the line. I could see the bridge was lined with bears, but it didn't have a doggone dime. I says, Pigpen, this here's a rubber duck. We just ain't gonna pay no toll. So we crashed the gate doing 98. I says, let them try.

0: ought to go watch me let them honk out there for sure. Well, mercy sakes, good buddy, we're going to back on out here, so keep the bucks off your glass and the bears off your field. We'll catch you on the flip-flop. This here's a rubber duck on the side. We go.
1: Taking your weekend to another place and time. It's Rick Jackson's Country Classics.

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7: Well, I know it kind of sounds like a far-fetched story, but Harold Jenkins wanted to change his name and couldn't decide to what. So he pointed his finger in the air with a map of the U.S. right in front of him and dropped his finger on the map. And the first place it hit, he was going to take that name. And it landed next to Conway, Arkansas. And then he did it again, and it settled next to Twitty, Texas. And that's how the high priest of country music got his name. And here comes Conway Twitty on our feature of Country Stage Names.

0: That's the Judds, and here's their story. Naomi and Winona are actually Diana and Christina. And when Winona was born, I mean Christina, Diana was married to Michael Simonella, so her given name was Christina Simonella. But Naomi, I mean Diana, later divorced Michael, legally got her name changed back to Judd, then changed her first name to Naomi, and changed Christina's name to Winona Judd. Thus was born the Judds. And Grandpa, tell me about the good old days on our feature of Country Stage Names with David Allan Coe next.
1: Here's the deal. The government is over $38 trillion in debt, which means the IRS isn't slowing down. And the tax code is complex and unforgiving. So it's not surprising if you're one of the millions of Americans that owe back taxes to the IRS. 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

0: show today has been about country stage names, but how about some movie stars here? I got a few for you. How about Audrey Hepburn? Her name is Etta Van Heemstra. Elton John. Reginald Dwight. I love Tom Cruise's real name. Thomas Mapother the Fourth. Tom Cruise. John Wayne is Marianne Morris. And Bob Dylan is Bob Zimmerman. Just a few of the names that have been changed in the world of Hollywood. And here comes David Allan Coe. And that actually is his real name, but the song is about how we never called him by his name. And it seems like a good way as any to close out our feature of country stage names.
1: Well, it was all that I could do.

Western song. I wrote him back a letter and I told him it was not the perfect country and Western song because he hadn't said anything at all about mama, or trains, or trucks, or prison, or getting drunk. Well, he sat down and wrote another verse to the song and he sent it to me, and

David Alan Coe and a wrap on our feature of Country Stage Names. I hope you enjoyed that. Coming up next week, the new number one hit in the history of the Billboard chart is a country crossover smash called Choosing Texas by Ella Langley. But that song is just the latest country song to jump the charts, and this coming weekend, we're going to take a look on our feature of country crossovers. Come on over to our place next weekend right here on Rick Jackson's Country Classics, brought to you by Key United Stations Radio Networks and our boss, Stephen Jones. Thanks to Gina Witt, our syndication director, Vanessa Kajikon for helping with

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I am Rick Jackson. 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
1: Here's a look at your AccuWeather forecast. For these early morning hours, mostly cloudy with a low around 55. Later today, mostly cloudy with a high near 70. Tonight, mostly cloudy with a low around 50. Monday starts mostly cloudy through mid-morning, then gradual clearing with a high of 64. Monday night, mostly clear and colder with a low around 38. And Tuesday's going to be sunny with a high near 66.

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I might get a little tired on the weekend. After I draw my pay, I'll go back working. Come Monday morning, I'm right back with the crew.

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1: Here's a look at your AccuWeather forecast. For these early morning hours, mostly cloudy with a low around 55. Later today, mostly cloudy with a high near 70. Tonight, mostly cloudy with a low around 50. Monday starts mostly cloudy through mid-morning, then gradual clearing with a high of 64. Monday night, mostly clear and colder with a low around 38. And Tuesday's going to be sunny with a high near 66.
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1: Here's a look at your AccuWeather forecast. For these early morning hours, mostly cloudy with a low around 55. Later today, mostly cloudy with a high near 70. Tonight, mostly cloudy with a low around 50. Monday starts mostly cloudy through mid-morning, then gradual clearing with a high of 64. Monday night, mostly clear and colder with a low around 38. And Tuesday's going to be sunny with a high near 66.
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7: Here's a look at your AccuWeather forecast. For these early morning hours, mostly cloudy with a low around 55. Later today, mostly cloudy with a high near 70. Tonight, mostly cloudy with a low around 50. Monday starts mostly cloudy through mid-morning, then gradual clearing with a high of 64. Monday night, mostly clear and colder with a low around 38. And Tuesday's going to be sunny with a high near 66.

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8: Here's a look at your AccuWeather forecast. For these early morning hours, mostly cloudy with a low around 55. Later today, mostly cloudy with a high near 70. Tonight, mostly cloudy with a low around 50. Monday starts mostly cloudy through mid-morning, then gradual clearing with a high of 64. Monday night, mostly clear and colder with a low around 38. And Tuesday's going to be sunny with a high near 66.

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3: Here's the Metro News AccuWeather forecast. Today, expect mostly cloudy skies with periods of rain and drizzle in the morning, transitioning to scattered showers in some areas this afternoon. Temperatures will reach a high of 71. Tonight will be overcast with fog developing later, reducing visibility. The low will be around 48. Tomorrow will begin cloudy, but will clear up as sunshine makes a comeback, marking the start of a prolonged dry spell. Look for a high of 65. For weather anytime, download the AccuWeather app. For Metro News, I'm meteorologist Joe Lundberg.

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3: We are about to embark on 2 hours of nothing but the best in bluegrass music. I'm your host, Joe Danger. I'll be with you throughout the whole time. All I'm going to do is push buttons, and all you got to do is crank it up just shy of where the speakers rattle. Bluegrass, it's music the way the good Lord intended it to be. When I was growing up learning to play a little bit of guitar, you had to know this song. Everybody played this song. It's like a banjo player having to know Foggy Mountain Breakdown. Well, Wildwood Flower, and Jim Stafford does a great job on it. That's how I'm kicking off the Danger Zone.

That's Balsam Range, Graveyard Blues. Good stuff on the Danger Zone, even if I do say so myself. By the way, it's the last day of the Mountain State Forest Festival, and don't want to miss the buckwheat cake and sausage feed at Isaac Walton League. It's going on right now until 2 this afternoon. The Darden Mill Exhibit from 9:30 to 4:30 today at the Appalachian Forest Discovery Center. They've got a muzzle-loading contest set for 11 o'clock. That will be at the Isaac Walton League, the Tiger Valley Muzzle-Loading Range. And they'll have the official closing ceremony. That's going to be at 2 this afternoon, Jennings Randolph Federal Plaza Building. You want to take that in. The Mountain State Forest Festival. My. Had myself a good time this week. Okay, up there. I had to get that in. I wanted to throw that out. Don't want to miss the last day of the festival. Here's Big River. It's Special Consensus.

0: That is Allison Krauss. My love follows you where you go. Got to take a break. We'll get back to it with a brand spanking new tune never before heard on the Danger Zone. We're going to get to that in just a few.
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0: I promised you a new song, and I'm about to deliver. The band is Crow Creek, and a guy wrote this tune. Name is Brian Sears, and I stumbled onto this thing, and I had to have it on my show. So I contacted Mr. Sears, and he sent a copy to me. I think you're going to like it. It's called Smiles to Go.

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The Danger Zone going on till 10. Don't forget the bottom of the second hour. We've got some bluegrass gospel planned for you. It's a bluegrass tradition. Up next, here's Donna Ulysses. Could have been the mandolin.

0: Michael Cleveland version of an old John Hartford tune. Steam-Powered Aerial Plane, the name of the album that John put out years ago. And by the way, he's the guy that got me started playing the five-string banjo. I used to watch him on the Glenn Campbell show. Met him here at Augusta Festival one year, and he was up just sitting right there in the city park playing his fiddle. I walked up to him and I said, sir, excuse me, but you're the reason that I started playing the five-string banjo. And he said, I'm sorry. That's all there was to it.
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You was dancing, weren't you? 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

the Ballad of Kidder Cole, the Appalachian Road Show. When love gets a hold on you, well, you better look out. Here's Danger Music.

my, my. That's Bluegrass for you. Songs of death, grief, sorrow, and murder. Well, as done by Tim O'Brien. That'll take you all the way back. This CD, that is. All the way back to 1991. You'll find it on the Sugar Hill recording label. And the name of the CD, Odd Man In. That's Flora, the Lily of the West. Got to close out the first hour with Polly's Revenge with Hammer Town.

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2: 2 hours and nothing but the best in bluegrass, and we're down to one left. And I want to remind you, coming up at the bottom of this hour, it's bluegrass gospel time. Got some tunes all picked out for you I think you're going to like. Right here, here's one called Even Stronger.

written by a local boy. That is Jeff Harris's song called Before I Go. I like to get that on the Danger Zone. I got another one here that you might like, especially if you're from Tucker County. This is from the David Taylor Project, 55 Counties, 55 Songs. You can look and find that just about anywhere they sell music. Just type in David Taylor or 55 Counties. That'll get you there. Tucker's Heart Keeps Steady and Whole, the name of this one.

0: you ever played on your guitar with a set of black diamond strings? You're probably as old as I am. They'll take you way back. That is Larry Cordell, by the way. James King just ahead of that in Bed by the Window. I got to take a little break. We'll get back to it with a tune. Well, you better grab a dish towel to catch the tears, especially if you're a grandparent.
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0: That is Dan Tominski, Occam's Razor. If you don't know what that is, and I didn't, I had to look it up. I thought, what is this Occam's Razor thing? Well, it's a problem-solving rule that says the simplest explanation is usually the best one. Keep it simple. When you have two competing theories that explain the same event, you should prefer the one that makes the fewest assumptions. So don't, and it's, you know, the name comes from the idea of shaving away unnecessary details. So there you go. It's like you come home, your lamp doesn't come on. You got two possibilities. One, the bulbs burn out. Two, a squirrel snuck in, unscrewed that sucker, and disappeared without a trace. Shave away the unnecessary details and change the bulb.
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0: Well, the beyond part right now just happens to be bluegrass gospel. We do it at the bottom of the second hour every Sunday. Kind of like having church right here on the radio, except I never pass the plate. Coming up, Sally Berry and another tune called The Price You'll Pay. Right now, let's kick it all off with Tony Rice and Crying Holy.

That's Ricky Skaggs doing the lead singing on that one, teamed up with none other than the late Tony Rice. J.D. Crowe, of course, doing some baritone vocals on that and playing the five-string banjo. Not to mention Jerry Douglas.

0: Price, you'll pay. That's Danger Music, by the way. 9:40 in the morning with Joe Danger. We are playing some bluegrass for you, as we do every Sunday morning right here on 98.9. Stick around. Coming up, we're going to shake these losers blues.
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0: I got another John Hartford tune. Oh, by the way, that's Ronnie Bowman. I forgot to tell you that. Drifting with the Tide. Good stuff right there. Craig Smith playing the five-string banjo. And he does a great job. Another John Hartford tune from that steam-powered aerial plane CD I was talking about. Well, it was an album when I bought it when I was just a kid. Back in 1971, this thing came out. I believe I'm right. Let me double. Yeah, 1971. The album Steam Powered Aeroplane was released with this song on it. It's called Vamp in the Middle.
1: Make my bed with a crease in the middle.

Blackbirds and the Crows, the Lonesome River Band, all that. Well, you'll find that on the Haley's House, the name of the CD. Going back in time right now with Tony Rice this morning at 9.

There's a love song, nothing fancy, on the Danger Zone. I got to close it out. I'm out of time. Cumberland Gap, the name of the tune. Dan Tominski, live at Union Station, is going to do this one for you. And hope to see you next Sunday on the Danger Zone.

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15: This week's good news story is called Houston, We've Got a Problem. You know, if you've ever done any plumbing down here on Earth, you know that you know what runs downhill. That's all you have to know. If you can hook up your plumbing pipes to run downhill, everything's fine. But in space, I'm sure those toilets work differently. Well, what if you're on a trip to the moon for 10 days and you have an out of order sign on your toilet? You've got a problem, don't you? Nobody can hold it that long. Well, thank God we had a space plumber. Astronaut Christina Cook decided to call Mission Control and say, how do I fix this toilet? She took control And that's exactly what she did. Congratulations, and I'm sure the whole crew was happy that they didn't have to hold it all the way back to Earth.

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1: Coming up this hour, Riley Green's going to tell us why he was brought up on nothing but hard work. And John Morgan is going to tell us some things he doesn't do when he gets off the road.

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1: Hi, everyone. I'm Craig Orndorff. Welcome to Weekend in the Country, the show where we listen to the country music memories. Greetings, my friends. It's so good to be with you once again as we get ready for another edition of the show that features some of the greatest country music of our lifetime. And we'll do that with the Vintage Countdown, featuring the biggest hits from this week in our spotlight year. And along with the great music, we'll remember the times with information, tidbits, and mementos from those days gone by. And today, our subject of study is late September 1982. That's right, we're heading back 44 years, and we'll play the most popular country hits in America from that week. Well, that's what's on the agenda today, so let's begin this weekend in the country. And we start the festivities at number 20 with Gary Morris, Dreams Die Hard. Sometimes

Gary Morris was just starting to hit his stride here in September of 1982. Dreams Die Hard was the third top 20 single from his self-titled debut album, and it was sitting at number 20 this week for the Fort Worth, Texas native, on its way off the survey after hitting number 15. Well, the guys at number 19 this week had definitely hit their stride. In fact, they were in full sprint. Here's Alabama, close enough to perfect.

0: Close enough to perfect. That's Alabama at number 19 this week in 1982, heading up to number one. It would become the eighth straight chart topper for Randy Owen, Jeff Cook, Teddy Gentry, and Mark Herndon. We have gone back 44 Septembers on today's show, when the President of the United States was Ronald Reagan. And economically, in September of 82, we were feeling the double dip of a recession. We seemed to be coming out of it earlier this year, but news that came out this weekend showed that economic indicators declined for the first time in 5 months. And in fact, growth for the third quarter was negative 1.5%. Last year, it was almost 5%. Next year at this time, we would be booming with growth of more than 8%. The tax cuts in 81 had a lot to do with it. And while things were still a little sluggish as we entered the fall, a good sign was that inflation was dropping. And that was the subject of the president's radio address this weekend.
1: My fellow Americans, I'd like to talk to you today about a piece of news that spells real hope for everyone. I'm talking about the economic war we're waging together and winning against enemy number one, inflation. Memories fade quickly. Only a short time ago, we were told double-digit inflation was here to stay for the rest of this decade. At one point in 1980, inflation was zooming at an annual rate of 18%. In these less than 2 years, inflation has been cut more than in half, down to 5.1% so far this year.
0: President Reagan tooting the administration's horn, with inflation more in control in September of 1982. Now, if you're on the chart this week, you don't mind inflation. And the song at number 18 is on its way up. It's by Lee Greenwood, She's Lying.

0: Just like Gary Morris back at number 20, this was Lee Greenwood's third single from his debut album, She's Lying, at number 18 this week in 1982. And Lee was a little older than most new artists, quote-unquote. He was 39 years old and a native of Southgate, California. And that record was heading up to number 7 on the chart, his second top 10. And he would be a regular there as his next 15 releases would all make the top 10.
1: A very important message from Burger King.
2: At this time, we'd like to offer our sympathy to McDonald's and Wendy's. You see, the Whopper beat the Big Mac for best taste overall among consumers of both burgers. In a similar test, we beat Wendy's single. Now that may have surprised McDonald's and Wendy's. Well, so we just wanted to say, it's okay, guys. Winning isn't everything, but it sure is fun.
3: Aren't you hungry for Burger King now?
0: Well, that commercial started a burger war. McDonald's actually sued, and the top man at Wendy's disputed Burger King's survey and called for a nationwide taste test. And in October, BK would double down, giving a free second Whopper to anybody who said the Whopper beat the Big Mac. McDonald's didn't get its injunction, but Burger King agreed to phase out its ads. And by the way, the actress in that commercial was Elizabeth Shue. Well, we've got a hankering for record number 17 this week in 1982. It's by the Statler Brothers.

0: Those are the Statler Brothers, Harold and Don Reed, Phil Balsley and Lou DeWitt. Whatever. Song number 17 today in 1982, down after peaking at number 7. We're listening to 44-Year-Old Memories on this weekend in the country.
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0: Weekend in the country. Today's stroll down memory lane takes us back 44 years to September of 1982. And we've got the biggest country hits in America from that weekend, and

That's Don Williams and Mistakes, record number 16 this week in 1982. Don Williams had not missed the top 10 with a single since 1974, and he wouldn't with this one either. It would top out at number 3. Let's get the weather report from early autumn of 82. Well, as I went through my notes, first thing I came across was unusual rains for California this weekend. Turns out that moisture was from the remnants of Hurricane Olivia. The storm took out half of the raisin crop, a quarter of the wine crop, and a tenth of California's tomato crop. The rain totaled more than 7 inches in California, along with northern Utah. Salt Lake City had its wettest September ever, as they got just over 7 inches of rain. Total losses in the storm, $325 million, mainly from agriculture. Well, also on the map this weekend, there was rain in the mid-Atlantic, and it was a chilly September in 1982. Daytime highs were only in the 40s around the lakes, and there was record cold in the south this past week. Morning lows in the 40s in Alabama, Louisiana, Georgia, and North Florida. And 2 weeks earlier, there had been 8 inches of snow in Montana. Those were the elements we were getting here in late September of 1982. And we head back to the Billboard Hot Country Singles chart this week at number 15. Here's Gene Watson, This Dream's on Me. You said you

On the countdown this week in 82, seven of the artists were Texas natives, including the performer that awaits at number one. But we just heard back-to-back Lone Star Boys, Don Williams from Floyd Ada, and there from Palestine, Gene Watson, This Dream's on Me. That got as high as number 8 on the survey, but it was down to number 15 this week in 1982.

0: Nissan Sentra, replacement of the Datsun 210 here in the USA in 1982. 58 miles a gallon on the highway and a price tag in the $6,000 range. Motor Trend's Car of the Year was the Chevy Camaro Z28. The import, the Toyota Celica Supra. The best-selling car this year was the Ford Escort. It had a noisy engine, not much power, and wasn't very fast. But they sold a lot of them, and they got better over the years. But the best-selling vehicle was the Ford F-150. And in country music this weekend in 82, the 14th best-selling record was this one, Dancing Your Memory Away by Charlie McLean.
1: It's

0: Out of Memphis, that's Charlie McLean. She was 26 years old here in the early autumn of 1982, and she was the youngest member on the top 20 this week. That was Dancing Your Memory Away, her fifth consecutive top 10. And after making it up to number 3, it was down to number 14 this week.
1: More coming up on Weekend in the Country.
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0: I'm Craig Orndorff, coming to you from the Shenandoah Valley of Virginia. Today, we've gone back to the fourth weekend of September in 1982. And we're counting down the hits according to the Billboard Hot Country Singles Chart. And it's Crystal Gayle at number 13, Living in These Troubled Times.

Living in These Troubled Times. That's Crystal Gayle at number 13 this week in 1982, heading up to number 9. Crystal was born Brenda Gayle Webb. She was the baby of the family out of 8, with sister Loretta Lynn number 2 in the lineup. Now, Crystal was just 19 when she got a recording contract with Decca, but they asked her to change her name because they also had Brenda Lee, and they didn't want to have two Brendas in the same genre. And it was Loretta who suggested the name Crystal to go along with her real middle name, and Brenda Gayle Webb became Crystal Gayle. Well, the countdown rolls on from this final week of September 1982, and we're up to number 12. Here's Willie Nelson doing his version of Let It Be Me.

0: Let It Be Me was a popular French song in the mid-50s, and in 1957 it was given English lyrics by songwriter Manny Curtis and first performed by pop singer Jill Corey. Now, some of you older baseball fans may remember that Jill Corey was married to Pittsburgh Pirates third baseman Don Hoke. Well, she took Let It Be Me into the Hot 100, but 3 years later, 1960, the Everly Brothers made it one of their big hits, reaching the top 10. And Willie Nelson's rendition would top out at number 2 on the country chart, and it was holding spot number 12 this week, 44 years ago. As September 1982 is in the showcase today on Weekend in the Country.
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0: Today we're recalling late September 1982. And among other things, we're doing that by playing the biggest country hits in the USA from that week. And we're up to number 11, where we find Ronnie Millsap. He Got You.

He Got You. That's Ronnie Millsap. That was at number 11 this week in 1982, the follow-up to Any Day Now. And this one also would hit the top of the chart, his ninth in a row and 20th of all time. Well, let's expand our horizon and go outside the top 20 from this week in 82. Well, the latest from Juice Newton was at number 24, and it was a cover of an old Brenda Lee song.

0: Break It To Me Gently was a hit for Brenda Lee in 1962, and 20 years later, it was a smash for Juice Newton. Sitting at number 24 this week in 1982, it would make it to number 2, and she'd win a Grammy for Best Country Vocal Performance. Now, there was another big mover a little further down the survey that would hit number 1. It's Ricky Skaggs and Heartbroke.
1: Well,

Now that was a cover version too. Heartbroke was first recorded in 1980 by Rodney Crowell. But Ricky Skaggs has pretty much owned the song since 1982. He had it at number 39 this weekend, soon to become his third number one. Well, that's going to do it for hour number one of today's show. A quick break and then back to the hits from this week in 1982 on Weekend in the Country.

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7: Here's the Metro News AccuWeather forecast. This afternoon, expect cloudy skies with a high of 72. Tonight will remain cloudy with fog developing.

0: Late, reducing visibilities. The low will reach 48. Tomorrow will bring sunshine and a few clouds, marking the start of a prolonged period of dry weather with a high of 65. Tuesday will offer plenty of sunshine and a high of 69. Wednesday is set to be sunny and pleasant with a high of 75. Thursday will continue the pleasant trend with mostly sunny skies and a high of 71. For weather anytime, download the AccuWeather app. For Metro News, I'm meteorologist Joe Lundberg.
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3: This is hour two of Weekend in the Country. I'm Craig Orndorff, and a happy weekend to you wherever you are and whatever you're doing. And thanks for stopping by and spending a little bit of your time with me here today. And so glad you came back for part two of the show. Well, for this getaway, we've gone back to the fourth weekend of September in 1982. And we're counting down that weekend's biggest country hits in the USA. Well, let's get back to business. We're into the top 10 now. And holding position number 10 was Anne Murray.

Record number 10 this week in 1982, Anne Murray and Hey Baby. Now, at the end of the last hour, we heard Juice Newton's Break It To Me Gently, which was a cover of a 1962 hit by Brenda Lee. Well, Hey Baby was a number one rock and roll single for Bruce Chanel 20 years earlier. Anne Murray would take it up to number 7 on the country chart, and it became her 17th number one back home in Canada. Well, back home for the man at number 9 this week in 1982 is Houston. It's Kenny Rogers, and he had a big crossover hit with Love Will Turn You Around.

0: Kenny Rogers with a sound reminiscent of his old group, The First Edition. Love Will Turn You Around, record number 9. This week in 1982, coming down from number 1, his 10th all-time on the country chart. He was number 1 this week on the Adult Contemporary Survey, and it also made it to number 13 on the Hot 100. Yeah, Kenny was a bona fide superstar here in 1982. He was also in a movie this summer, the comedy Six Pack with Diane Lane. And Love Will Turn You Around was a theme song. And with a mention of the movies, let's see what was playing up on the big screen this weekend, 44 years ago. Well, if you're going for laughs, there's Night Shift, directed by Ron Howard, one of his early films. It starred as Happy Days buddy Henry Winkler, along with Michael Keaton, Shelley Long, and a young Kevin Costner. The World According to Garp stars Robin Williams, and the teen comedy Fast Times at Ridgemont High. The number one film this weekend was Amityville 2, The Possession, a prequel to the Amityville Horror. Keeping in the sci-fi realm, there's Poltergeist with Craig T. Nelson and Joe Beth Williams. This was the summer of E.T. the Extraterrestrial. It was released 4 months ago, but it's still number 2 at the box office. There's Rocky 3 with Sylvester Stallone, Carl Weathers, and the debut of Mr. T.
1: No, I don't hate Balboa, but I pity the fool, and I will destroy any man who tries to take what I got.
0: And also playing an officer and a gentleman.
2: Go, sir!
3: D.O.R.
2: I ain't gonna quit!
3: All right, then you can forget it. You're out!
2: Don't you do it! Don't you! I got nowhere else to go!
0: Richard Gere and Lou Gossett Jr. in An Officer and a Gentleman. And also showing here in September of 82, The Best Little Whorehouse in Texas with Burt Reynolds and Dolly Parton. And Dolly re-recorded one of her old hits for the soundtrack. And it was at number 7 this week, I Will Always Love You.

0: Dolly Parton does a cover of one of her own hits on I Will Always Love You. It was at number 8 this week in 1982. Now, she wrote it and first recorded it back in 73 as a farewell to Porter Wagoner. It went to number 1 then, and it would go to number 1 9 years later. The only other record to twice hit number 1 by the same artist was The Twist by Chubby Checker. Of course, Whitney Houston's 1992 version was a massive hit, and Dolly had the song back on the chart in 1995 as Vince Gill joined her for a duet, and it made it to number 15.
1: Only Atari makes the world's most popular home video games. The only Space Invaders. The only Asteroids. The only Pac-Man. The only Missile Command. And soon, the only Defender. And the only way you can play any of them is on a home video system made by Atari.
0: The early 80s was the golden age of arcade video games. Revenue for arcades would be $8 billion this year. That was better than music and movies combined, and twice as much as all the casinos in Nevada. But now, home versions were on the scene, with the Atari system leading the way, the cost $130. And as you could tell from that commercial, they were marketing to the entire family. Well, let's get back to the musical entertainment from this week in 82. We're up to number 7 on the countdown with a Merle Haggard, George Jones duet. This is Yesterday's Wine.
2: Miracles appear in the strangest of places.

0: There's Merle Haggard and George Jones doing a Willie Nelson song, Yesterday's Wine. That was record number 7 on the chart this week in 1982, and it was headed to number 1.
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0: This week we've turned the calendar back 44 years to late September 1982. And checking in at number 6 on the countdown that weekend were the Oak Ridge Boys.

0: The Oak Ridge Boys, Dwayne Allen, Joe Bonzo, William Lee Golden, and Richard Sturvin. I Wish You Could Have Turned My Head. That was record number 6 this day in 1982. They would take that to the runner-up spot on the countdown. It's early autumn of 82 on today's show. That means it's a new TV season. And CBS was the big network. They had the top 4 shows. 60 Minutes was number 1, followed by Dallas, then MASH in its final season, and Magnum P.I. Of course, they also had the Dukes of Hazzard, but John Schneider and Tom Wopat had left the show over a contract dispute. Now, their characters, Bo and Luke, joined a NASCAR team and were replaced by Coy and Vance, played by Byron Cherry and Christopher Mayer. But Wopat and Schneider would return by the end of the season. Well, top new show for CBS this year was Newhart. ABC had Matt Houston, but there was a great crop of new shows on NBC, including The A-Team. Our second Mr. T reference today, and that's the theme you hear in the background. Also, Knight Rider, Remington Steel, St. Elsewhere, Mama's Family, Family Ties, Silver Spoons, and if that wasn't enough, debuting this week, Cheers.
1: Now look, Buster, I do need a job, and I'll find one, and you can bet that it won't be waiting tables.
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1: Nothing.
0: Ted Danson and Shelley Long from episode number 1 of Cheers, which premiered this week in 1982. We head back to the countdown now. We're up to number 5 with another Shelley. This is Shelley West along with David Frizzell. I Just Came Here to Dance.

0: just came here to dance. Shelley West and David Frizzell, the CMA and ACM Duo of the Year. They were at number 5 this week in 1982. It would top out one spot higher, their fourth and final top 10 together. Well, here in September of 82, there were approximately 231 million Americans. And as I mentioned before, we were in a recession. Unemployment was at 10.1%. But despite the economic downturn, government kept spending more than ever. The budget deficit has passed the $100 billion mark. But our median household income this year, $23,400. And we were using that at the grocery store this weekend, where we could get 3 loaves of bread for $1, 30 cents for a dozen eggs, a 5-pound bag of sugar for $1, $3 a pound for a New York strip steak. And it's $3.99 for a jar of Folgers crystals.
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0: Ah, Folgers and their hidden cameras. They could be anywhere here in 1982. And in the song at number 4 this week, Mel McDaniel was talking about a different type of beverage. This is Big Old Brew.

0: Well, that's another cover record. Big Old Brew was first done by the Amazing Rhythm Aces, but it became a hit for Mel McDaniel, sitting at its peak position of number 4 this week in 1982, his fourth top 10. It was on the radio 44 years ago, as it is today on Weekend in the Country.
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0: It's CO here with you once again from the Shenandoah Valley of Virginia, and you are in places like Allendale, South Carolina, where they've got us on the big dog, WDOG. For Sykeston and Cape Girardeau, Missouri, there's Freedom 97.9, KBXB. And Whiskey Country, WHMT in Lynchburg and Tullahoma, Tennessee. 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And we thank them all for being a part of the family. Well, today is late September 1982, and we're up to number 3 on the countdown with Jerry Reed. She Got the Gold Mine.
10: Well, I guess it was back in 63 when eating my cooking got the better of me, so I asked this little girl I was going with to be my wife. Well, she said she would, so I said I do. But I'd have said I wouldn't if I'd have just knew how saying I do was gonna screw up all of my life. Well, the first few years weren't all

0: control that. I'm going to be carrying food stamps. You get it, Judge? I'm going to be that's not funny, huh?
1: There's Jerry Reed. She got the gold mine. I got the shaft. That had been the number one song for the last 2 weeks here in 1982, but this weekend it was down to number three. The third chart topper for then 45-year-old Reed out of Atlanta. And now it's sports time from this week in 82. Let's see what was going on or what wasn't.
2: We never thought it would happen either, but this is the first regular season Sunday in the history of the NFL without football. But NFL or no, Pete will still have some picks for us, and we will have football as we go a little farther north for kickoff.
3: And welcome to professional football's northernmost outpost, Edmonton, Alberta, Canada, Commonwealth Stadium. Fall is hit and winter is close behind here in northern Canada. It's the Edmonton Eskimos, a team that has dominated professional football in Canada the last 4 years against the Calgary Stampeders.
1: The NFL was on strike, and they would be for 8 weeks. As you heard there from Lynn Berman of NBC, they broadcast the CFL. And the game that Enberg and Olsen covered, Calgary at Edmonton, featured the Eskimos star quarterback Warren Moon. He'd lead them to a fifth Grey Cup championship this season, then got a shot in the NFL and had a Hall of Fame career. Well, the NFL season actually began. They played 2 weeks, and then the players walked out. Now, while most of the players found temporary jobs and tried to stay in shape, the Washington Redskins practice on their own as a team at a local high school. And they would go on to win the Super Bowl in January behind the running of John Riggins. Well, no strike in college football, and Washington was number one this weekend, but by the end of the season, it would be number one Georgia against number two Penn State in the Sugar Bowl, and the Nittany Lions pulled it out 27-23. This was Bear Bryant's last season at Alabama. Herschel Walker would win the Heisman Trophy, and this was the year of the Cal-Stanford game, where the Bears won it with five laterals on the last play of the game, and the band was on the field. NASCAR was off this weekend in 82. Darrell Waltrip won 12 races this year and his second

0: championship. Getting close to playoff time in baseball, and the Cardinals would win the World Series beating the Brewers in 7. And that's a check on sports from this week in 1982. And we're up to the second-ranked song on the Billboard Hot Country Singles chart from this week. It's Mickey Gilley, Put Your Dreams Away.
1: Every now and then

Put Your Dreams Away. That's Mickey Gilley at number two this week in 1982. That would make it to number one, his 14th of all time, and he made it to the top spot with six of his last seven singles. Well, speaking of number ones, the first for George Strait was on the chart this week in 1982.

0: The very first number one record for George Strait, Fool-Hearted Memory. That topped the charts just a few weeks earlier here in 1982, now down to number 38. And we'll find out what was number one this weekend in 82 in just a few minutes here on Weekend in the Country.
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0: Well, time now for the classic country feature, where we go back even further from our spotlight year. And today, a random pick from 1968. This is Mel Tillis, Destroyed by Man.

0: There's Mel Tillis, Destroyed by Man. That was from his album Something Special, and it had just been released here in late September of 1968. It would peak at number 31. And now we're up to the number one record in our spotlight year, 1982. But first, the top news story of the day, the American involvement in the Lebanese Civil War. The conflict began in 1975 and heated up recently with the assassination of President-elect Bashir Gemayel. Just a few days after that, in retaliation, a militia with ties to Israel massacred hundreds of Palestinians at the Sabra and Shatila refugee camps.
1: The people of Lebanon must have learned that the cycle of massacre upon massacre must end. Children are not avenged by the murder of other children. Israel must have learned that there is no way it can impose its own solutions on hatreds as deep and bitter as those that produced this tragedy. If it seeks to do so, it will only sink more deeply into the quagmire that looms before it. Those outsiders who have fed the flames of civil war in Lebanon for so many years need to learn that the fire will consume them too if it is not put out. And we must all rededicate ourselves to the cause of peace.
0: President Reagan said he'd send in American troops, but only until Israel withdrew from Beirut. The U.S. would become the primary peacekeeper in 83, and then the terrorists attacked American targets, most notably the embassy and the Marine barracks. The Lebanese Civil War was the top news story this weekend in 1982. Meanwhile, the number one country song in the USA this weekend was by Michael Martin Murphy. What's Forever For?

0: Michael Martin Murphy had a smash hit in 1975 with Wildfire, but it didn't even make the country chart. But I think country stations started playing it as the years went by, as he developed into a little more of a traditional country performer. The Dallas native would be named the ACM Top New Male Vocalist for 1982, and What's Forever 4 crossed over as well. It made it to number 4 on the Adult Contemporary chart and cracked the top 20 on the Hot 100. And yes, Michael Martin Murphy is still performing today. In fact, he's one of the leaders of the preservation of the cowboy song and the lifestyle of the rancher and the western horseman. And he's a member of the Country Music Hall of Fame in 3 different states, his native Texas, along with Nebraska and Colorado. And he was at the top of the U.S. Country Countdown with What's Forever 4 on this day in 1982. Well, that's it for this week's show, everybody. We are all out of time. It's been great having you here, and I'll have your seat ready for you again next week. And until then, this is Craig Orndorff signing off for Weekend in the Country.
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2: Here's the Metro News AccuWeather forecast. This afternoon, expect cloudy skies with a high of 72. Tonight will remain cloudy with fog developing late, reducing visibility as the low will reach 48. Tomorrow will bring sunshine and a few clouds, marking the start of a prolonged period of dry weather with a high of 65. Tuesday will offer plenty of sunshine and a high of 69. Wednesday is set to be sunny and pleasant with a high of 75. Thursday will continue the pleasant trend with mostly sunny skies and a high of 71. For weather anytime, download the AccuWeather app. For Metro News, I'm meteorologist Joe Lundberg.

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From the legends you grew up on to today's hits that you love, plus hand-picked classic country cuts just for you, it's all right here. Old country, new country, and everything in between. So whether you're winding down your day or just getting it started,

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5: Here's the Metro News AccuWeather forecast. Tonight, expect cloudy skies with fog developing later, reducing visibilities. The low will be 48. Tomorrow will bring a mix of sunshine and a few clouds, marking the beginning of a prolonged period of dry conditions. The high is set to reach 65. Tomorrow night will be mainly clear and colder with fog rolling in late. Temperatures will drop to a low of 34. Looking ahead to Tuesday, anticipate plenty of sunshine with a high of 69. For weather anytime, download the AccuWeather app. For Metro News, I'm meteorologist Jason Catarina.

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2: Here's the Metro News AccuWeather forecast. Tonight, expect cloudy skies with fog developing later, reducing visibilities. The low will be 48. Tomorrow will bring a mix of sunshine and a few clouds, marking the beginning of a prolonged period of dry conditions. The high is set to reach 65. Tomorrow night will be mainly clear and colder with fog rolling in late. Temperatures will drop to a low of 34. Looking ahead to Tuesday, anticipate plenty of sunshine with a high of 69. For weather anytime, download the AccuWeather app. For Metro News, I'm meteorologist Jason Caterina.
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Speaking of the coast, remember Pfeiffer Beach, you and me? That sunset, cliffs by the sea, and the night rolled in. And you still talk about that moon that I can't recall, but God, I saw all I need.

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2: Here's the Metro News AccuWeather forecast. Tonight, expect cloudy skies with fog developing later, reducing visibilities. The low will be 48. Tomorrow will bring a mix of sunshine and a few clouds, marking the beginning of a prolonged period of dry conditions. The high is set to reach 65. Tomorrow night will be mainly clear and colder with fog rolling in late. Temperatures will drop to a low of 34. Looking ahead to Tuesday, anticipate plenty of sunshine with a high of 69. For weather anytime, download the AccuWeather app. For Metro News, I'm meteorologist Jason Catarina.

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2: Don't have to leave this town.

My co-host John Morgan and his current top five, That's Kid Myself. And in just a little bit, we're going to hear from Tyler Hubbard, who is John's co-writer on that song. But right now, we're getting back to the countdown at 29. Here's Taylor Swift, I Knew It, I Knew You.

0: Taylor Swift, her recent number one, checking in number 29 this week in the countdown. I knew it. I knew you. I'm Lon Helton, and coming up, my co-host John Morgan talks about writing his current hit with Tyler Hubbard.
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0: Kevin Powers and Shaboozy up a couple to number 27. That's Move On. I'm Lon Helton. Coming up, my co-host John Morgan explains how an Uber driver connected him with Jason Aldean. Country Countdown
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0: Jason Aldean jumping up four to number 24 anytime soon. I'm Lon Helton, and coming up, my co-host John Morgan goes from writing songs to singing them with Jason Aldean.
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